0: the very recognisable tones of John Lennon, and that was Watching the Wheels. You're on Beats and Business. It's 25 past 11, and I have Fran Reid, a guest, in the studio, and we're talking all things business. Fran, I've just got a lovely little message in. Oh my God, I love the Irish accent.
1: You've got, perfect.
0: You've got people out there loving you already, right, mate, you know?
1: Have I got a job on Bay FM?
0: You've certainly got a job on Bay FM. Great. And you could probably even make a grant for to get some money to fund an Irish show, maybe.
1: Well, you know? The crack.
0: Well, actually, we haven't got a comedy show. But anyway, I want to go back to... At your peak, you were servicing 42 hospitals around Australia with the with Reid Medical business, weren't you?
1: Yeah, as I said, it just took off. But you know, I made a mistake. Well, not a mistake. Selling a heart valve was really difficult, and I needed something to get access into surgeons. So one surgeon friend of mine said, "Look, just get me something that you can sell to me, Fran."

Well, that's is Les Krills, and that's Old Shoes, and it's about 17 minutes to 1 o'clock. So we've got a little while to go. I hope you enjoyed that conversation with Charlie Sutton, Chief Design Officer of Atlassian, and we'll definitely get Charlie back in to talk about the design institution. Okay, let's move on to two tracks. We're going to go with a Hip, Echo and the Bunnymen, from the album Heaven Up Here, and then we'll play their new latest single, which is called Brussels is Haunted. But first, With a Hip.

Yes, I should.

Why can't you come back and dance? Please, Bojangles. Dance again.

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2: Yes, you did. You're on Set the Controls with Don, and we're going to feature on our Clown Alley, which just coincidentally is our funny segment. Bill Oddie passed away yesterday. Yes, Bill Oddie from the Goodies. And I thought I'd play Funky Gibbon just for him.
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4: How do you do? We've just been down to the zoo. We saw a monkey in a cage doing a dance that could be the rage. It's not hard, so let's all do the Funky Gibbon. Woo, woo, woo. Do, do, do the Funky Gibbon.
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We like that monkey, get a little funky, and in a while start to smile, given half a chance to do.

And we just heard Mr. Bojangles by Jeff Walker. Time now for Out of Control. And if you're wondering what I'm doing here on Bay FM and how the show works, go to the Bay FM website, go to Set the Controls, and just have a look around. I always put up my playlist, but I also put up all the extra incidental tracks and music involved in the shows, so you can, if you like something you hear, it's all available for you to have a look at and find. And yeah, just go to the webpage and have a look. It makes sense if you read it, because it's pretty complex. Anyway, we've got Robbie Poitevin now with Amor Elatania, Sequence 5. You're on Bay FM.

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Thanks for joining us on this Tuesday afternoon, the 28th of July. It's a waxing moon in Capricorn, and actually it's void, of course, from now till 11:47 a.m. tomorrow when it goes into Aquarius. So it's just kind of hanging around. Nevertheless, it's my moon diary suggests to avoid outbursts and arguments and instead practice some self-control. That is the aim of my life, to practice self-control and avoid stress on bones and joints, and particularly knees. And there is a Delta Aquarids meteor shower today. Enjoy.

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Me and Crazy Janie were making love in the dirt, singing our birthday songs. 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

0: applause from the band on that one. 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Back in Long Island, New York. Warty, yeah! it's called Stray Cat Strut. I gotta see if the band has it. Kevin, do you have Stray Cat Strut? Take your time. Yeah, that Stray Cat Strut.
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That, by the way, 99.9 BFM, that was Killing Floor with Magic Sam. And yeah, what a cool groove. Anyway, next up we've got a First Nation Indigenous artist, Jarraway. And he's done a really cool thing on his album where he's got the traditional chant as well as the sort of, you know, modern rock version of the song. Now, this song is charting. I'm going to play you both to give you a bit of a taste. Now, it harkens back to the Yothu Yindi days. And if you remember that album that just went massive, they had these kinds of traditional numbers and then the modern band version of the number. So this is Jarraway, Woolman, Woolman. And coming up soon is Dan Hannaford. Stick around.